Yo, yo, what's the matter, man? Hey, we gonna come around at 12. Some Puerto Rican girls that's just dying to meet you. Yeah, we gonna, you know, bring a case of wine. Hey, we gonna mess and fool around, you know, like we used to.

walking to Central Park, singing after dark. People think I'm crazy, stumbling on my feet, shuffling.

innocence, the fire of pure potential, where the sun rises up on the horizon, open to me. Be still. 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I am forever yours.

0: Mundo.
1: Fim de tarde, Itapema.
2: Busted flat in Baton Rouge, waiting for a train.